when the water is stirring, shifts of silk under sediment. We carve rivets in shore beds, drilling her like an inquisition. They called her the Blue Nile. She sheds her skin, looking down.

And the water held up the weight of our thirst. Children's fears for no more to drink. Cups full of nothing pure. When the water stirred, shifts of silt under sediment, we carved rivets in shorebanks, drilling her like an inquisition. And we traced her path in an alluvial stream, the S that meanders in a valley, the intersections

the relics of dry springs, the forked sticks of a divining rod, erosion of sheets, the rising crests of spillways, wells, a jetty shoring the bank, stilts of a levee, man-made on the lake, municipal discharge from sewage, groundwater contaminants, the label non-potable, non-consumptive, non-potable, non-consumptive. When the water stirred, shifts of silt under sediment, we carve rivets in shore banks, drilling her like an inquisition. You couldn't tell me this was the Nile. Turn heads away in western denial.

sorry, Mom. 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I'll get hurt if you say you're gonna leave. 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I won't play Barbie to your adorable Ken. I'm not shallow, I get hurt, but I still don't need you. I won't do your dishes, I won't mow your lawn. You may think I'm weak, but I'll tell you I'm strong. I won't sing ha-ho, cause you don't deserve a song. Your skin won't melt like plastic if you light it on fire. It'll be burned, burned, and with a passion. I'll take my turn, and I don't want...

I didn't want to ruin another party, but Palestine burst from my lips like, yes, gunfire. Didn't want another. Iraq, Iran, Afghanistan, Ireland, Iraq, Iran, Afghanistan, Ireland, I.

0: Zu Kaffee oder Tee mit Strudel und Schlag empfehlen wir zu jeder Tages- und Nachtzeit unsere Informantin. Einfach, unkompliziert und ohne Nebenwirkungen. 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
1: She said she couldn't handle the pressure anymore. Hey, do you want to eat something? No, she replies. Skinny tastes better. The world is catered to a white, blonde, skinny girl. With her bones out, and her boobs out, and her ass. Perfection. Everywhere I go, I see magazine articles, she says. I see the skinny girls, she says. The bones, they make me want the bones. They make me want to die, she says. She's crying now. She's afraid. She's afraid to love herself because she doesn't think she deserves it. She's afraid of anyone loving her. She's afraid, she's afraid, she's afraid. She hides with her headphones. She hides with her face in a book. She hides her tears inside and her silent screams, her calorie counts, starvation, gorging, cutting. Anything to fill the empty place in her soul. Her soul is dead. There's nothing left of her. Little girls don't grow up hating their bodies. Little girls don't grow up hating their bodies. Little girls don't grow up hating their bodies. I want to die, she says, but she's already dead.

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Despite the general voluntary blindness, they were visible. And they could live and run in a much more politically correct policy. Now extermination is appropriate and slow. They became worldwide.

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So you get what we had here last week, which is the way he wants it.

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2: 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Eight lines rack, I hit the baseline. Got bassy tone, struggles I face alone. Placing places and faces don't match up. Doubts put you back up. Construed as an attack, took an ounce for the catch up. Fountains of lackluster, wishes while we under. Pretenses of us sitting in black hummers, old to be younger. Pumping DMX or that summer. Silver BMX and latch up or that summer. Let's hold a free event, reenact that summer. No Judas then, no Last Supper that summer. No hassle, I'm back up the flats, ring that number. I link up for a drink up, became a man that summer. Think up a thousand tats, I got none. Just a son of a gun that then rose to a lover. Now it's midnight. No clothes, just skin tight. Reminiscing won't make you live twice. But where you from, know where you going. We've been on thin ice. Off to the fountain, everything water. Everything water. Till it's hydrogen blip rides. Roll and bring mine inside. Trim lines when I'm here. Car, no, it's inside. Kin tight, put a pin time. Cocktail of thoughts with a slim line. Now it's midnight. Last summer. It's like summer, last summer. Midnight. Last summer. It's like summer, last summer.

I see life throwing obstacles, it's life throwing lessons. Gift of the God, help me preach like the reverend. Out in this jungle, I'm surrounded by the serpents. So before I reach the heavens, I got time to show my purpose. Should I kill this beat? I'm not asking for your blessing. Left my mark when I was just trying to hit some etchings. Far from a villain, I'm just here to spread the message. Leader of the pack, I'm running track like I'm Kenyan, see? League on my own, though sometimes I feel defeated. Rather be country Londoner when I'm needed.

many days taking backwards journeys on these fucking trains. See, the bus was so customary to staying stationary. Saw all these tears fitting on this window pane, these dreams of escapes to haunt it. Played the ghost at the coast, dinners with hinge hosts and toast to futures unwritten. But see, these posts they'd never replied to, I mean, I tried to ride the waves, but Cuddy taught me just to surf. Here with Black Journal on repeat, watching Angela preach emancipation from the soft. And now all black prophetic cassette, yet words suspend and fit returned. I stay searching for an old world stuck in new ways. 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
2: 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Run the track.

0: know it's Slash like that representing for Shake Off Sound and Radio. 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
1: Look around. You know it's Left Side, a.k.a. Mr. Keep Left. And if you know, you keep left. Representing for the big, the bad, the mighty, Shake Off Sound and Radio, I want to them. 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

Another lonely night. Another lonely night. Stare at the light of the TV screen. 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I don't know what to do. Don't know what to do. I need a rendezvous. I need a rendezvous. Computer love.